you don't like something, change it. If you don't like your job, quit. If you don't have enough time, stop watching TV.

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So keep moving.

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1: Oh, it's beautiful. But wait a minute, isn't this...
0: Yeah, yes it is.
1: But I thought the old lady dropped it into the ocean in the air.
0: Well, baby, I went down and got it for you.

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If you don't like your job, quit. If you don't have enough time, stop watching TV.